0: No, I've still got a lot of fight left in me.
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2: Fox News, I'm Tom Graham. The U.S. military launching two waves of strikes against Iran today. President Trump insisting leadership in Tehran wants to negotiate a peace deal after an earlier interim ceasefire was broken.
3: They want to settle so badly. They don't like what we're doing. And they do want to settle. We'll find out whether or not we settle with them or we just finish it off.
2: The president says the military will begin targeting Iranian power plants and bridges. Heavy rains turning roads into rivers for central and southern Texas.
4: Flash flood warnings and watches persist in the region all the way through Thursday, and many roadways impassable. First responders and officials warning people, do not try to drive through these waters.
2: Fox Weather's Robert Ray in Uvalde County, Texas. Defending champion Argentina rallying to beat England 2-1 in advance to the World Cup final. They'll take on Spain on Sunday. 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

9 out of 10 doctors recommend listening to Joey and Lauren on your way to work. 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This is B90.

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Cause you knew that I knew that I knew that I'd call you up. You've been going around, going around, going around every party in LA.

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We've been certified as the number one hit music station and the winner of this year's All Your Favorite Songs Award. Here, have another. This is B94.

0: Well, this is a surprise. It's Hayden and it's The Buzz. Meghan Markle's Netflix series With Love, Meghan has been nominated for Outstanding Lifestyle Program at the Daytime Emmy Awards. I guess it's a don't knock it till you try it situation. And a new G.I. Joe reboot is in the works. Danny McBride is writing the script. They had Chris Hemsworth, but he's dropped out. Bradley Cooper is now expected to step in. They'll start filming later this year. 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
1: Here's your B94 forecast. Lows level off around 65 tonight under mainly cloudy skies. Cloudy skies with a few peaks of sun again. Tomorrow, high temperatures reach up to 84. Tomorrow night, lows level off around 59. A mix of clouds and sun, Friday, with highs around 85. 82, thunderstorms likely, Saturday. From the Weatherology Weather Lab, I'm meteorologist Jennifer Wojcicki on B94. Right now, it's 78 degrees.
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0: 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I'd choose Alabama. That's where Ella Langley's really from. Her big hit next.
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thought about taking it down a notch because we're starting to make our competitors look bad. But nah, here's another hit. This is B94.

This may be the only bar where NSYNC requests are actually encouraged. And now you can say bye, bye, bye to boring cocktails. Interesting story with Lance Bass and Joey Fatone. What are they up to? You'll find out next. Here's Olivia Rodrigo.

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6: Here's your B94 forecast. Lows level off around 65 tonight under mainly cloudy skies. Cloudy skies with a few peaks of sun again. Tomorrow, high temperatures reach up to 84. Tomorrow night, lows level off around 59. A mix of clouds and sun Friday with highs around 85. 82, thunderstorms likely Saturday. From the Weatherology Weather Lab, I'm meteorologist Jennifer Wojcicki on B94. Right now, 74.
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1: Fox News, I'm Carmen Roberts. Texas Governor Greg Abbott warning people in the south and central part of the state.
2: There will be a lot of rising water over the next 24 to 48 hours.
1: And the floods are striking the same region as a year ago when catastrophic flash floods killed more than 100 people, including dozens of girls at Camp Mystic. A Florida GOP congressional candidate and former U.S. Marine, William Upham, faces strong backlash after posting a video calling President Trump the Antichrist and saying he must be killed. And they punched their ticket to the FIFA World Cup Championship.
3: Argentina do it again! And they said it
1: 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Argentina beat England 2-1. 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
1: They say the holy water's watered down, and this town's lost its faith. 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Oh my, my, oh my, my love, I take one look at you, you're taking me out.

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7: Here's your B94 forecast. Lows level off around 65. Overnight, under mainly cloudy skies. High temperatures reach up to 84. Thursday, mainly cloudy skies. Lows dip down to about 59. Thursday night, partly cloudy skies. Mid-80s, Friday, turning cooler. Saturday, with highs in the low 80s and thunderstorms possible. From the Weatherology Weather Lab, I'm meteorologist Jennifer Wojcicki on B94. Currently, it's 73 degrees.
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5: 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We'll bring all your favorite songs to help you enjoy the ride. 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
1: News. I'm Ted Linder. The U.S. continues to strike Iran and reimposes a blockade of its ports.
2: They do want to settle. We'll find out whether or not we settle with them or we just finish it off.
1: The Wall Street Journal reporting U.S. officials say the president's considering ramping up military action, including possible ground operations. Heavy rains continuing to cause flooding concerns in central and southern Texas.
3: Flash flood warnings and watches persist in the region all the way through Thursday, and many roadways impassable.
1: That's Fox Weather's Robert Ray in Uvalde County. The floods strike in the same region as a year ago when catastrophic flash floods killed more than 100 people, including dozens of girls at Camp Mystic on the 4th of July weekend, 2025. And the World Cup final for Sunday said Argentina caught and passed England in the World Cup semifinal, winning 2-1 in another come-from-behind victory. Argentina now advancing to face Spain in the World Cup final. That'll be Sunday. 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
4: Here's your B94 forecast. Lows level off around 65 overnight under mainly cloudy skies. High temperatures reach up to 84 Thursday, mainly cloudy skies. Lows dip down to about 59 Thursday night, partly cloudy skies. Mid 80s Friday, turning cooler Saturday with highs in the low 80s and thunderstorms possible. From the Weatherology Weather Lab, I'm meteorologist Jennifer Wojcicki on B94. Right now, it's 72 degrees.
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See, Cheap Thrills just had a baby, what, 2 years ago? And she's getting a divorce. Hate that. It happens, though, right? About 50% of us, it happens. Here's the new Katy Perry, Watch It Burn.

Does your GPS keep rerouting you? Because it knows you want to hear more music. Well, we've got you covered. This is B94.

You want to save money on gas? Oh, this is a good one. I've got an idea coming up. First, Dua Lipa. This is Levitating.

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We'll take care of the rest. This is B94. Sabrina.

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1: News. I'm Ted Linder. Heavy rains continue to cause flooding concerns in central and southern Texas.
2: Flash flood warnings and watches persist in the region all the way through Thursday, and many roadways impassable.
1: Fox Weather's Robert Ray in Uvalde County. The floods are striking the same region as a year ago when floods killed more than 100 people, including dozens of girls at Camp Mystic, 4th of July weekend 2025. The U.S. continues to strike Iran and reimposes a blockade of its ports.
3: They do want to settle. We'll find out whether or not we settle with them or we just finish it off.
1: The Wall Street Journal reporting U.S. officials say the president's considering ramping up military action, including possible ground operations. And the World Cup final for Sunday set as Argentina defeated England in the World Cup semifinal Wednesday. Winning 2-1 and another come-from-behind victory, Argentina now going to face Spain in the World Cup final Sunday afternoon. 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
4: Here's your B94 forecast. Lows level off around 65 overnight under mainly cloudy skies. High temperatures reach up to 84 Thursday, mainly cloudy skies. Lows dip down to about 59 Thursday night, partly cloudy skies. Mid-80s, Friday, turning cooler, Saturday, with highs in the low 80s and thunderstorms possible. From the Weatherology Weather Lab, I'm meteorologist Jennifer Wojcicki on B94. Currently, 71.

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0: 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It's Kendall. Hang out. I've got Alex Warren, Adele, and Magic coming right up.
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In fact, here comes another one right now. 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
1: News. I'm Sue Gussman. Texas Governor Greg Abbott out with a warning for people in the south central part of his state.
2: There will be a lot of rising water over the next 24 to 48 hours.
1: Evacuations underway. The flash flood striking the same region as a year ago when catastrophic flooding killed more than 100 people, including dozens of girls at Camp Mystic. Rescuers now suspending search operations in San Francisco Bay near Alcatraz Island, where at least one person has died, 17 others rescued. U.S. Coast Guard Captain Jared Tosco with the update after his crew searched through 950 nautical miles of waterway.
3: Despite that extensive effort, we have been unsuccessful in locating any survivors within the search area.
1: Says the victims may have been on the lower decks when the boat sank. That boat is currently 130 feet underwater. 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
4: Here's your B94 forecast. Mainly cloudy skies overnight with lows around 65. Highs level off around 84. Thursday, cloudy skies with a few peaks of sun. Partly cloudy skies, Thursday night, lows level off around 59. Mid-80s, Friday, low 80s, Saturday, with storms likely. From the Weatherology Weather Lab, I'm meteorologist Jennifer Wojcicki on B94. Right now, 70.

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0: Doing a little dancing indeed. Hey, you. Thanks for listening. I'm Kendall, The Weeknd, Rihanna, and Somber next.
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Every song we play is a mood improvement therapy session, each lasting only about 3.5 minutes. Oh, and did we mention the sessions are free? So, how about another? 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
1: Fox News, I'm Ted Lindner. The U.S. continues to strike Iran and reimposes a blockade of its ports.
2: They do want to settle. We'll find out whether or not we settle with them or we just finish it off.
1: The Wall Street Journal reporting U.S. officials say the president's considering ramping up military action, including possible ground operations. Heavy rains continue to cause flooding concerns in central and southern Texas.
3: Flash flood warnings and watches persist in the region all the way through Thursday, and many roadways impassable.
1: That's Fox Weather's Robert Ray in Uvalde County. Stay up to date with the latest on the rain with the Fox Weather app. And the World Cup final for Sunday set as Argentina defeated England in the World Cup semifinal, winning 2-1 Wednesday in another come-from-behind victory. Argentina will take on Spain in the World Cup final Sunday afternoon. That'll be on Fox. 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
4: Here's your B94 forecast. Mainly cloudy overnight with lows around 66. Sunshine mixed with clouds at times Thursday.
5: Daytime highs approaching 88.
4: Lows level off around 59. Thursday night, mainly clear skies. Mid-80s Friday, low 80s Saturday with storms likely. From the Weatherology Weather Lab, I'm meteorologist Jennifer Wojcicki on B94. Right now, it's 70 degrees.

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B94.

enjoy the music. When you're sad, the lyrics pick you up. And when it's payday, you go shopping. Yeah, we understand. Don't worry, we'll be right here when you get back. This is B94. Oh.

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1: News. I'm Sue Guzman. The United States wrapping up a fifth day of attacks against Iran. President Trump optimistic it'll bring them back to the negotiating table.
2: They do want to settle. We'll find out whether or not we settle with them or we just finish it off.
1: And the Wall Street Journal reporting the president's considering expanding military operations in Iran, including the possible use of ground troops and bombing the Pickaxe Mountain site, which has ties to Iran's nuclear program. Smoke from Canadian wildfires continuing to affect parts of the Midwest and Northeast U.S.
3: An air quality alert is in effect through Friday for people in parts of Minnesota, with very heavy smoke expected across the northeastern corner of the state. The large wildfires burning in Canada are exposing millions of people to dangerous air pollution, with officials in Michigan and Wisconsin warning that the air quality issues could last for days.
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4: Here's your B94 forecast. Mainly cloudy overnight with lows around 66. Sunshine mixed with clouds at times. Thursday, daytime highs approaching 88. Lows level off around 59. Thursday night, mainly clear skies. Mid-80s, Friday, low 80s, Saturday, with storms likely. From the Weatherology Weather Lab, I'm meteorologist Jennifer Wojcicki on B94. Right now, it's 69 degrees.
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1: 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But, nah. 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
1: Fox News, I'm Ted Linder. The World Cup final for Sunday is set as Argentina defeated England in the World Cup semifinal on Wednesday, winning 2-1 in another come-from-behind victory. Argentina going to face Spain in the World Cup final Sunday afternoon on Fox. The U.S. continues to strike Iran and reimposes a blockade of its ports.
2: They do want to settle. We'll find out whether or not we settle with them or we just finish it off.
1: The Wall Street Journal reporting U.S. officials say the president's considering ramping up military action, including possibly putting troops on the ground. And heavy rains continue to cause flooding concerns in central and southern Texas.
3: Flash flood warnings and watches persist in the region all the way through Thursday, and many roadways impassable.
1: Fox Weather's Robert Ray in Uvalde County. The floods strike in the same region as a year ago when floods killed more than 100 people, including dozens of girls at Camp Mystic, 4th of July weekend, 2025. 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
4: Here's your B94 forecast. Sunshine mixed with clouds at times today, with daytime highs approaching 88. Lows level off around 59. Tonight, mainly clear skies. A blend of clouds and sun. Tomorrow, daytime highs approaching 86. Thunderstorms likely. Saturday, highs level off around 82. 79, a mix of clouds and sun. Sunday. From the Weatherology Weather Lab, I'm meteorologist Jennifer Wojcicki on B94. Right now, it's 69 degrees.
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0: I am out of here. 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
1: News. I'm Sue Guzman. Many lawmakers expressing frustration over the Epstein files, hoping more of the documents will be released. Vice President J.D. Vance on Joe Rogan's podcast discussed the handling of those files.
2: We absolutely screwed up the comms of the Epstein files, like we just did. But do I think the reason we screwed up the comms is because we were trying to hide something? No.
1: Vance pointed to former Attorney General Pam Bondi, who he says wasn't prepared to talk about the files. President Trump pushing weapons makers to speed up manufacturing amid new strikes in Iran.
3: Speaking at a conference with defense and technology executives in Pennsylvania, President Trump told weapons makers to pick up the pace of production.
4: We have the best quality in the world, but we need a little more speed.
3: The president announced tens of billions of dollars in private sector commitments.
1: Fox's Jared Halpern. 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
5: From the Laurel Media Newsroom, I'm Johnny Marks. A little more smoke and haze expected, at least through this morning. That's being caused by Canadian wildfires. That's according to the National Weather Service. Governor Josh Shapiro noted the new Pennsylvania budget includes major investments in technical education.
6: So we are proud that we've increased funding for career and technical education by 60% all across Pennsylvania. That's been a huge difference maker.
5: The Lynch Green Funeral Home is hosting a special event for first responders, and that's on Friday, July 17th. Michelle Muccio from the Lynch Green Funeral Home.
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8: Well, we got a lot going on. We have our family picnic coming up, so we're excited for that. That is on August the 12th, so all the families come in and we get together and have a good meal and share some stories and lots of entertainment.
5: 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The Community Education Center is offering a program on Microsoft Word for beginners. That will be held on July 20th from 9 a.m. until noon at the Community Education Center located on Erie Avenue in St. Mary's. 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
9: Here's your B94 forecast. Sunshine mixed with clouds at times today, with daytime highs approaching 88. Lows level off around 59. Tonight, mainly clear skies. A blend of clouds and sun. Tomorrow, daytime highs approaching 86. Thunderstorms likely. Saturday, highs level off around 82. 79, a mix of clouds and sun, Sunday. From the Weatherology Weather Lab, I'm meteorologist Jennifer Wojcicki on B94. Right now, it's 69 degrees.
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11: 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Soak it up. We have one soccer, technically two, but one soccer game that really matters left in the World Cup.
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9: Here's your B94 forecast. Sunshine mixed with clouds at times today, with daytime highs approaching 88. Lows level off around 59. Tonight, mainly clear skies. A blend of clouds and sun. Tomorrow, daytime highs approaching 86. Thunderstorms likely. Saturday, highs level off around 82. 79, a mix of clouds and sun. Sunday. From the Weatherology Weather Lab, I'm meteorologist Jennifer Wojcicki on B94. Right now, it's 69 degrees.
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0: I am a believer, and everyone needs to get on board with this. I just went into a new realm of my life, and I got to be honest. I need to apologize and say, I'm sorry. I'm sorry that I haven't been doing this my entire life. I have now moved into the realm of watching shows with captions, and oh my gosh.
1: Life changed?
0: Oh my gosh, oh my gosh. Watching shows with captions has literally, I'm not trying to make this out of proportion, it's been life-changing. It's been life-changing. The idea that I don't have to be like, wait, what did he say? Or just move on with like, I'm reading now. I'm also around reading. And I want to apologize.
1: It's good for your brain.
0: Whenever I saw people with captions on, I'm like, seriously, captions? Come on. And now I'm like, I'll never go back. I will. If any show is dialogue-based or movie, and we all know those movies and shows, like not... like so, like a movie or show that's got your drama and intrigue and twists and turns.
1: You need to hear what they're saying, yes.
0: I will never not use captions anymore. Never.
1: I'm going to surprise you. I actually hate it. I hate when the captions are on. I used
0: you
1: to like it.
0: You hate not knowing what they're saying?
1: No, I used to like when the captions are on, and I would have agreed with everything you're saying right now. But recently, I had captions on for something I was watching, and I found the entire time I was so distracted because I'm looking at the bottom of the screen, reading everything, but I'm not seeing what's happening.
0: But I know what they're saying.
1: It was like giving me a headache.
0: Do you know how many times I've watched movies that are dialogue-based and like one of our kids makes a noise or something happens or I just hear a noise and I'm like, I don't know what they said, but I'll figure it out. Now I know. And depending on the show, depending on the platform, there's Netflix and all these things. Some are better than others. Sometimes you get a sneak preview. So you know what they're about to say. And maybe you think that's a spoiler. I love it. I love to know what they're about to say.
1: Yeah, see, you don't find that you're missing what's happening on the screen because for me, maybe I can't multitask.
0: Right when eye goes reading, down, left eye goes up.
1: Yeah. When I'm reading at the bottom of the screen, I am missing what's happening up at the top of the screen. And
0: you gotta get a bigger TV.
1: It's driving me crazy because it's like, wait, what did he grab? What did he do? Did he open that door? But I'm reading. So I'm reading what they're saying. And oftentimes as people are, you know, talking, you're not also seeing. You know what I mean? You know what I'm saying?
0: Yep.
1: It's driving me nuts. And so I actually don't like it.
0: Well, there's people that are right and there's people that are wrong. Unfortunately, you were wrong. And
1: that's fair.
0: You watch as you get older. Because, you know, a lot of times captions is an age thing. I don't think there's a lot of Gen Z doing the captions. I think a lot of times. And I think the type of movies. Like, the older you get, the more boring movies you watch. Like, oh, what's this movie about? Oh, it's about a negotiation treaty from 1976.
1: Yeah.
0: Well, what happens
1: there's
0: in
1: a reason why our parents were always watching the History Channel.
0: We watched that. You remember that Winston Churchill movie that we went to see? And they should have warned me. There's no explosions. There's no gunfire. It's literally just people talking in government. Like, that was a terrible movie. But again, probably 10 years from now, I'll be like, oh, the Winston Churchill biopic.
1: No, that's so me. I love the documentaries, kind of the slower movies lately, because I feel like I can focus. Sometimes when there's too much action and chaos on the screen, it gives me a headache.
0: Yeah, I'm just, I am so excited. I get so giddy. And then the problem is, we'll turn on the kids show, and then Spidey and his amazing friends have captions, and I'm like, they're very confused. They don't. But honestly, probably teach our kids to read faster.
1: There you
0: I don't
1: go.
0: Know. So team captions, join the movement. I'm acting like they just got invented. They've been around for a while. It's Joey and Lauren.
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7: Here's your B94 forecast. Sunshine mixed with clouds at times today, with daytime highs approaching 88. Lows level off around 59. Tonight, mainly clear skies. A blend of clouds and sun. Tomorrow, daytime highs approaching 86. Thunderstorms likely. Saturday, highs level off around 82. 79, a mix of clouds and sun. Sunday. From the Weatherology Weather Lab, I'm meteorologist Jennifer Wojcicki on B94. Right now, it's 69 degrees.
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9: It's Joey and Lauren. The phone jinx is coming up, and I have the weirdest elective classes for your son's school this year.
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2: 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Even your doing nothing moments deserve a great soundtrack. 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

0: It's Joey and Lauren. Time for the phone janks. Lauren, do you remember electives that you took in school?
1: Not the
0: core classes, but the fun classes that you got to pick.
1: Yes. And I'm actually very grateful for one of the classes I took because it's helped me a lot.
0: I did like wood shop, right? Mm-hmm. That was one that I did. Very good at it. Well, we call Kylie, set up by her husband, Josh, and her son is about ready to go. You know, they're getting ready in that kind of back to school, like getting classes signed up. So we wanted to let her know the electives that he's interested in. Things like Big Baller Academy. How to hustle for the fortune flow, looking rich without being rich.
1: What?
0: Scrolling school, how to scroll and get
1: scrolling
0: those subscribers.
1: No.
0: Being the slang gang, how to learn all the coolest. Yeah, awful electives.
1: Sounds fun.
0: And it's the phone janks.
2: Hello?
0: Hi, is this Kylie?
2: Yes, this is Kylie.
0: Kylie, hey, it's Mr. over with school. How are you?
2: I'm doing well. How are you?
0: I'm doing great. Hey, thanks for taking some time answering the call. We're just reviewing with all the parents of our incoming kiddos about the electives and the electives that they've selected. And I know Hunter just recently came in, went through. You guys did the tour. You got all the classes signed up. But I know he was kind of working on some electives, but we have those now. So I just want to make sure you're good with those.
2: Yeah, that's great. He was telling me he wanted some different options. So.
0: Yeah. And it looks like your son signed up for, this is called Big Baller Academy, How to Hustle for That Fortune Flow, Looking Rich Without Being Rich. So that was the main one he did. And then the next class he did was elective. He selected his slang gang, all the slang you could possibly need in adult life. So again, those will be rotating between Tuesdays and Thursdays.
2: I'm confused. These are actual electives you're offering now?
0: Yeah, so as I said earlier, we just did a huge overhaul. We had the wood shop and some of those other kind of traditional electives that schools have been doing for years. And we said, you know what? Let's give the kids what they really want. So we've got ones on social media and TikTok. And again, he signed up for Big Baller Academy, which is like to give him the confidence to look like he's got drip, I think is what the kids say. So we're really excited about it, and the kids are too. So.

0: No. I understand that the kids like this stuff, but you're wanting to bring in more screens with TikTok, and I don't understand. Well, I don't think I want any of these options for my kid. Like, I'm trying to steer him away from this stuff, so I'm not sure why you're leaning into it.
1: I guess I shouldn't just say it's like, hey, it's TikTok class. No. It's actually called Scrolling School, How to Master the Art of the Scroll and Get the Subscribers. Because, you know, these kids, they want to get the subscribers for their YouTube channels and stuff.
0: Yeah, I understand, like, what kids want, but as parents, we're not into that. We're trying really hard not to do a bunch of screens, and that's only encouraging him to be on screens more. Like, it's really a battle at home, so I don't want any of these options, please. I'd like to go through more of the traditional options with you, because this is not...
1: Totally. No, I get that. So the traditional options are gone because, you know, we're not in a traditional world. I mean, I will say there's another offering, Bomb Meals for the Buddies, How to Microwave the Most. It's called Bomb Meals for the Buddies, How to Microwave the Most Awesome Meals with Your Friends over the weekend.
0: Microwave?
1: Yeah,
0: is the whole premise of the elective, is learning how to microwave things?
1: It's because the traditional home economics wasn't going well with the stovetop, so we decided to do bomb meals with the buddies and home for the home with the homies. So how to microwave the best meals.
0: No, thank you. No, I don't understand. Who approved this?
1: We let the student council approve it. So the kids approved it. So, we're also doing it's really cool. For the first week of school, we're doing bring in your own bleach, and we're going to allow the kids to bleach their hair because that's really cool right now. So
0: what are you kidding me? How is that even? That's not safe. How is that even? I don't understand. That does not.
1: Okay.
0: This has got to go through some adults.
1: I'm not trying to be rude here, but it kind of feel like a whole OK boomer situation here. All right. This is today's day and age. We got to get up in the up and down with the down. You know what I mean? You picking up my flow?
0: No, I don't know what you mean. You're the school. Like, they're exposed to all this stuff outside of school, and we're trying to give them actual skills to learn something and not have these attention spans that are like 1 second long.
1: You don't want your son to be part of Big Baller Academy, the Scrolling School, Slang Gang, or Home with the Homies to do the bomb meals with the buddies.
0: No, I would like my son to know how to do actual things.
1: Okay.
0: Versus be on the internet all the time and microwave all of his food.
1: Well, hey, let's talk to your husband, Josh, because this is Joey from Joey and Lauren in the Morning, and this is a phone jinx, and it's not real, and this is not the school. Your husband wanted to set you up because he knows you're stressed out.
0: I'm so mad at him right now.
1: So, yeah, you don't need to worry. There's no Big Baller Academy or Scrolling School for the electives. I believe your school is going to have very traditional electives, all right?
0: Great.
1: Oh, my gosh. Thank you. And enjoy the rest of the summer, all right, before your son has to go to Big Baller Academy, okay?
0: You too.
1: It's Joey and Lauren.

0: So scared of that. Are they dangerous?
1: What do you say on sharks? Were you like, because some kids love the ocean and other kids Mm-mm. go like, I'm going to get stung or, whatever.
0: Anything in the deep, dark
1: Same.
0: Ocean?
1: Like I'm just assuming there's always a shark 3 inches from my ankle.
0: 100%.
1: Yep.
0: That may be the answer is sharks, because I've always had a fear. So like flying is a little scary to me. Like I get some anxiety flying over the ocean, even more scary.
1: Like animals?
0: Well, hang on. Flying over the ocean is top anxiety for me, because I just have this fear. Again, listen how stupid this is, that I am going to get in a plane crash over the ocean, somehow survive the plane crash, be swimming in the ocean, and then get eaten by a shark. I've literally had those thoughts in my brain.
1: That's a doozy. That's an absolute doozy.
0: Yeah, sharks. Yeah. No.
1: Because that's
0: no,
1: what's going to, hey guys, there's a Delta that just landed. Let's go.
0: People
1: feast.
0: Who go in the cages to do the experience to see a shark, I'm like, you couldn't find me in any sort of situation where I'd be in there.
1: Jellyfish, I'm also going to put on high up on the list. Jellyfish are one that I'm just like, something about something that can just sting you. And wasps. Oh, and Rottweiler. Sorry. And people.
0: Oh, I grew up with a Rottweiler.
1: I had a friend that had a Rottweiler. What's so funny? Rottweiler was very nice, but I was so small as a kid. If a Rottweiler came up and just tried to paw me, I would fall over. So I was not a fan. All right? And that is Throwback Thursday. It's Joey and Lauren.
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2: Here's your B94 forecast. A blend of clouds and sun today, with daytime highs approaching 88. Lows level off around 59. Tonight, mainly clear skies. Sunshine mixed with clouds at times. Tomorrow, high temperatures reach up to 86. Low 80s Saturday, with thunderstorms likely. Upper 70s, a mix of clouds and sun Sunday. From the Weatherology Weather Lab, I'm meteorologist Jennifer Wojcicki on B94. Currently, it's 68 degrees.
3: All right, coming up next, you know, everyone's been talking about the World Cup. There is one country that says, I don't care about the soccer star. 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

0: Fox News. I'm Gianna Gelosi. President Trump announced Iran allowed an American citizen wrongly detained to leave the country, calling it a gesture of goodwill by Iran on Truth Social, but strikes continue.
1: Iranian authorities claim to have struck U.S.-linked targets across the region in Jordan, Kuwait, and Bahrain. The United States military has itself completed another six-hour wave of strikes. Separately, the U.S. fired on and disabled an unladen oil tanker, which we're told was attempting to sail towards a blockaded Iranian port.
0: Fox's Jonathan Savage. Canadian wildfire smoke across the U.S.
2: Think Detroit, Pittsburgh, New York, Boston. This is taking you from Thursday all the way into Friday, down towards D.C. Obviously, those winds can shift the wildfire smoke in pretty drastic ways, but do expect to see rounds of this smoke kind of moving across the mid-Atlantic.
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3: From the Laurel Media Newsroom, I'm Johnny Marks. A little more smoke and haze expected at least through this morning. That's being caused by Canadian wildfires. That's according to the National Weather Service. Governor Josh Shapiro noted the new Pennsylvania budget includes major investments in technical education.
4: So we are proud that we've increased funding for career and technical education by 60% all across Pennsylvania. That's been a huge difference maker.
3: The Lynch Green Funeral Home is hosting a special event for first responders, and that's on Friday, July 17th. Michelle Muccio from the Lynch Green Funeral Home.
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6: Well, we got a lot going on. We have our family picnic coming up, so we're excited for that. That is on August the 12th, so all the families come in and we get together and have a good meal and share some stories and lots of entertainment.
3: 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The Community Education Center is offering a program on Microsoft Word for beginners. 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
7: Here's your B94 forecast. A blend of clouds and sun today with daytime highs approaching 88. Lows level off around 59. Tonight, mainly clear skies. Sunshine mixed with clouds at times. Tomorrow, high temperatures reach up to 86. Low 80s Saturday with thunderstorms likely. Upper 70s, a mix of clouds and sun Sunday. From the Weatherology Weather Lab, I'm meteorologist Jennifer Wojcicki on B94. Currently, it's 68 degrees.
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9: Here we go. Good morning. We are Joey and Lauren. Thank you for hanging out with us today. What's up, Lauren? How are we doing?
10: Good morning. Doing very well. I feel like today's going to be a good day, although I did not sleep well last night because you were up all night on the phone.
9: This is what I don't understand.
10: Anybody who's in a relationship and you share a room with somebody, is it not the rudest thing where you're trying to sleep and the person sitting next to you is talking on the phone?
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10: At the worst hours of the night? It's like 11 p.m.
9: I'm not a good conversation. And my parents, my mom, never.
10: Gosh,
9: my mom.
10: It's midnight.
9: My mom has never had a five-minute phone call in her existence. My mom has never been on the phone for only 5 minutes. There's no way. It's not what happens. I could ask my mom one question, be like, hey mom, I'm making this recipe. Is it baking soda or baking powder? 25 minutes later, I got the answer.
10: We're waiting on the original thing.
9: All right, let's get trending stories up next.
10: Well, the earth is actually spinning faster than ever. What does that mean about our days? Could our days be changing next on Joey and Lauren?
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0: 24. We're open 6 days a week, every single day.
1: My thought is, which second are we taking off? Is it the last second of the day?
0: This is just corporate greed. They want to take away our weekends. Be like, no. You work Monday through Thursday, and you get Friday off, and then you're back on Monday. Just as, you know, the world intended.
1: Isn't that funny, though? Like, what is the 1 second we're removing? Like, from which hour? Is it like the ugly hour nobody cares about? Is it the middle of the night?
0: The whole idea of daylight savings time, like, I understand it, but it is weird to just like, oh, yeah. You go from 2 a.m. to 2 a.m. You know, and we all live with it.
1: Yeah. Staying up late could lead to nearly 9 pounds of weight gain per year.
0: They don't call it late night snacks for nothing.
1: Well, that's the thing. Whenever I stay up late, not only do I not feel good the next day, so I'm groggy, I definitely don't have energy to exercise, but I'm also eating. Like, I'm snacking more. It's like I'm an emotional eater, but also at night.
0: Yeah.
1: If I'm watching a show, I need a little snack.
0: I have never at 11:30 at night watching a movie been like, kale sounds great right now. You know what sounds good? Just a salad.
1: Some grilled chicken.
0: Yeah. Who wants celery, huh?
1: Not right now.
0: Explosive diarrhea.
1: Parasite things, which by the way, I do not believe we are at any risk. Our kids are not at risk because they're eating McDonald's right now.
0: I mean, the moment there's a bacteria in chicken nuggets, we're done. Our family will be off the planet.
1: And those are some of your trending stories.
0: It's Joey and Lauren.
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0: Michaels, Saturday, July 18th. I hope you'll join the Hound and B94 as we celebrate the 50th anniversary of DeLulo's Deli and Car Wash in St. Mary's. 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And the kids are going to love it too. 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
1: Here's your B94 forecast. A blend of clouds and sun today with daytime highs approaching 88. Lows level off around 59. Tonight, mainly clear skies. Sunshine mixed with clouds at times. Tomorrow, high temperatures reach up to 86. Low 80s Saturday with thunderstorms likely. Upper 70s, a mix of clouds and sun Sunday. From the Weatherology Weather Lab, I'm meteorologist Jennifer Wojcicki on B94. Currently, it's 68 degrees.
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It's Joey and Lauren. And is this foul? I found this video or this photo on a Facebook page of a minivan on the road. And you know when people put on their back windshield, just married, or the right little messages? Mm-hmm. This is what the back of this minivan says. Okay, it's driving on the highway. It says, our first family road trip. Be a snack sponsor. Venmo handle, Hawk Fam. Now, this has gone kind of viral. Everyone's asking this. I've seen it all. I've seen the just

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12: Here's your B94 forecast. A blend of clouds and sun today with daytime highs approaching 88. Lows level off around 59. Tonight, mainly clear skies. Sunshine mixed with clouds at times. Tomorrow, high temperatures reach up to 86. Low 80s Saturday with thunderstorms likely. Upper 70s, a mix of clouds and sun Sunday. From the Weatherology Weather Lab, I'm meteorologist Jennifer Wojcicki on B94. Currently, it's 68 degrees.
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13: It's Joey and Lauren. Let's get to makeup or breakup. When you look at your date's phone and you see this one thing.
14: Yeah. Is it petty that Brandon has a problem with this? It's next on Joey and Lauren.
15: No, no, we're not needy. We just like it when you pay attention to us. That's why we play your favorite songs. This is B94. Oh.

0: Brandon. Very confused, not hearing from the man anymore. So we got to figure out what's going on.
1: Sadly, Allie, welcome to the show. In your message, you shared with us, you just really felt good chemistry. You felt like you guys were compatible. You felt like you would for sure see each other again. Can you give us a little bit of a rundown?
2: Yeah, honestly, I thought it was like the perfect date. Okay. Like it was really simple, but it was super romantic. Mm-hmm. And like we were able to talk really easily and got along, and it was fun and relaxed. And I don't know. It felt like something that you would watch in a rom-com. Like, wow. I just don't understand why he's not getting back to me now.
0: It was simply romantic. If it was simple and romantic.
1: No response at all? Like you've sent texts, calls, and you haven't gotten anything?
2: Literally no response.
1: And that's abnormal from prior date, like prior to the date, he was good at responding?
2: Yeah. Okay. Totally. Yeah. He was super good at responding. And it's like, you know, of course, everyone's busy. And, you know, sometimes it'd be like a little while, but he was always communicative about it. And now it's literally nothing.
0: Dang. Okay. Well, let's figure that out. We want to give you answers. When you're talking rom-com, perfect date, I mean, we don't want to leave any stone unturned. So, Allie, we'll play a song. We'll come back. We'll call Brandon, okay?
2: Thank you. I appreciate
0: it. Absolutely. Allie with us. Brandon is coming up next with Makeup or Breakup. It's Joey and

0: It's Joey and Lauren. It's Makeup or Breakup. Allie said, like a rom-com, perfect date. Awesome. Like, she is...
1: chemistry.
0: Yeah, she's sky high on this guy.
1: Yeah, but also she wants answers, right? Because nobody likes to be left in the dark, because she goes, before the date, we talked a lot. He communicated well. Things were great. And now since the date, she says it is nothing. Like, not a single response. And she's waited quite a while and nothing.
0: Yeah, so we've got Brandon's number. There's obviously two sides to every story. Let's chat with Brandon.
2: Hello?
0: Hi, is Brandon there? Or is this Brandon?
2: This is Brandon. Who is this?
0: Brandon, hey, this is Joey and Lauren in the morning radio show.
1: What's up, Brandon?
0: Hey, how you doing? Sorry for the surprise call. Brandon, long story short.
2: Yeah, what is this about?
0: Yeah, no worries. Allie wanted us to call you.
1: She gave us your number.
2: Why would Allie want that to happen?
1: Yeah. Well, she gave us your number, said that you guys had gone on a date, and in her eyes, things were kind of picture perfect. She really likes you. She also says that you've not been responding to her texts, which she says is out of character. Normally, you guys communicate better, and so she's asking us to help figure out why you're ignoring her. If you feel free, if you have time to share with us.
2: Yeah, I mean... yeah, I mean, Allie is good. She's good. I'm sure she's great for someone, just not great for me. That's what I'll say.
1: Okay.
2: I just don't think we match. I just don't think we're like a compatible. But she's a good person. Yeah. That's
1: sure.
2: What I'll say.
1: Do you have any reason why? Like, what is the non-compatibility? She actually said the opposite. She was like, we are super compatible. There's all this chemistry.
2: Well, I mean, that makes sense that she would think that and not pay attention to the actual signs. But, you know, that Allie.
0: Yeah, what happened? What did she do? What did she say? Because you're very point about this.
2: Yeah, well, okay. So, you know, we were on our date and we're having dinner, and she had

0: her phone open on the table, and I could see on her home screen her text message app. And on the text message app, I noticed that there were 673 unread text messages.
1: Oh.
0: Now, for me, that would drive me up the wall.
1: Amen.
0: I like to be efficient. I like to read my messages, my emails, take care of my business. So when, you know, the day is done, I'm able to relax. 673 unread text messages to me means that Allie is disorganized. Maybe doesn't have her stuff together. I don't know.
1: Also very popular.
0: I'm kind of a type A person. That just was a big red flag for me right off the bat.
1: I couldn't handle it. Lauren has like 7,000 emails and it drives me nuts.
2: So
1: those are emails.
2: Talk to somebody again because they have unread text messages. Why does that concern?
1: Because you don't have much of a foundation already. So it's easier to break away. What do you mean?
2: Hang on a second.
1: What I'm saying is if I don't know you very well, that's good enough reason for me to just step away.
2: I have 7,698 unread emails. I'm sorry, Brandon.
1: Oh.
2: You would hate me too.
1: Oh,
0: that would drive me, and it also just, you know, I think it's important to respond to people. I think it's important to maintain those sort of things. That's how we communicate. So for me, that just felt like, oh, geez, like she's not on top of her stuff.
1: Yeah,
0: that's
1: Brandon,
0: not somebody that I want to date because I am on top of my stuff.
1: This would stress me out too. I have
2: how's
1: like,
2: the air up there on your high horse?
1: All right, Brandon.
2: Sorry,
1: Allie.
2: Brandon.
1: Allie is
0: very clear.
1: Yeah, he can breathe easy. He can breathe easy. Brandon, Allie is with us on the other line. It's a chance for her to explain it. Maybe it's an error and she can't delete the messages. I don't know. Allie, that's
2: explain
1: a lot
2: yourself.
1: Of texts.
3: I mean, yes, it's a lot of text, but also what does it matter? Because I'm not asking him to be my personal assistant and handle it.
2: Mm-hmm.
3: And I don't mean to be rude, but let me remind you, I'm the one texting you, and you're not getting back to me.
1: Yeah, that's a good point.
2: That's true,
0: right.
2: The irony.
0: Yeah, that might be true in this circumstance, but how many other people are you not responding to? Well, I in fact know the answer to that question. 673.
2: Oh my God.
3: Okay, well, not all of those things are even real people. They're like the automated text
1: for
3: your stupid verification or advertisements, and I don't need to open that and deal with it. It's not that big of a deal, and I don't understand why it's a big deal to you. Again, you operate your phone your way, and
2: sure,
3: I operate mine. It literally doesn't affect your life at all.
2: People can still...
0: Well, that level of just sort of... I guess just like clerical oversight or like administrative lack of function. It's just not
3: lack of function, and yet you lack the ability to just send me a text and say, hey, I'm not feeling it anymore. Like, why can't you communicate some basic clarity on your part? I have to chase you down?
0: Well, you have to chase me down because you've already sent warning signals to me, and so you're not able to. Again,
3: you're not able to. You don't like the way I run my phone. I don't like the way that you choose not to explain yourself in clarity and like a grown up. So,
0: well, you're not the communicator because you clearly don't respond.
3: No, I'm done communicating with you. No, we're done. I don't need this.
0: No, I think I didn't respond.
3: Thank you.
0: To
3: you.
0: I decided that we weren't.
1: Okay. Do I just turn? Okay, we'll say
3: bye-bye.
1: Goodbye to Allie and Brandon.
2: Wow.
1: Yeah, I normally ask if they want to go out again.
2: I don't think so.
1: So we'll say goodbye to Allie and Brandon there on Makeup or Breakup.
2: Okay, I have to say one thing. People can still be compatible and find enjoyment together in a relationship and have completely opposite personality traits. I am a little bit more like go with the flow, organized chaos. You are very type A. Your calendar's color coordinated, but guess what? People make it work. It's okay.
1: I will say this. I could not be with someone that had 673 unread text messages. And you could say, well, that's petty.
2: That's so
1: but
2: petty.
1: Also, but also, they're not in a relationship yet. So, like, that would drive me nuts. Do you know I woke up in the middle of the night, literally, at like 2 in the morning the other day, because I realized that it was payday and I wanted to make sure to transfer money to the right accounts and get it one business day ahead of time. Like, that's literally kept me awake.
2: And that's you. And then I that's not me.
1: And like, Lauren's like, I don't even know what payday is. I just swipe.
2: Up.
1: It just goes.
2: Wow, that's crazy. A lot of unread. Now, I will say, my texts, I do read. I may not respond to all of them, but
1: how
2: I don't
1: do
2: keep
1: have?
2: That. One unread text message right now.
1: Go to your voicemails. Right, this is my
2: 26.
1: Favorite. 26 unlistened to voicemails.
2: Yeah, 26. Well,
1: could have been
2: transcripts.
1: Could have been a long-lost family member. Doesn't matter to Lauren. It's Joey.

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5: Here's your B94 forecast. A blend of clouds and sun today with daytime highs approaching 88. Lows level off around 59. Tonight, mainly clear skies. Sunshine mixed with clouds at times. Tomorrow, high temperatures reach up to 86. Low 80s Saturday with thunderstorms likely. Upper 70s, a mix of clouds and sun Sunday. From the Weatherology Weather Lab, I'm meteorologist Jennifer Wojcicki on B94. Currently, it's 68 degrees.
6: All right, we got to get the favorite part of the day, the Lauren Cheese. 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
3: Well, we got a lot going on. We have our family picnic coming up, so we're excited for that. That is on August the 12th, so all the families come in and we get together and have a good meal and share some stories and lots of entertainment.
1: 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The Community Education Center is offering a program on Microsoft Word for beginners. 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
4: Here's your B94 forecast. A blend of clouds and sun today with daytime highs approaching 88. Lows level off around 59. Tonight, mainly clear skies. Sunshine mixed with clouds at times. Tomorrow, high temperatures reach up to 86. Low 80s Saturday with thunderstorms likely. Upper 70s, a mix of clouds and sun Sunday. From the Weatherology Weather Lab, I'm meteorologist Jennifer Wojcicki on B94. Currently 69.
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6: Here we go. Let's do this thing. Good morning, Lauren. How we doing?
7: Good morning. I have this really weird... Nobody needs to know. Okay. I have weird bruises.
6: Wait a second.
7: Do you ever get bruised randomly and you're like, how did I get these bruises?
6: Carrots, man. You got to eat more carrots.
7: Nah, carrots make you see.
6: Have you ever had a bruise? You ever have a bruise where you're like, no one's going to believe me. This is how it happened. And you got to be like, no, I'm serious. It was whatever.
7: Yeah. Well, have you seen the Spider-Man challenge? These moms doing the Spider-Man challenge?
6: No.
7: Oh, my gosh. I thought about trying it, but I for sure would break my leg. It's these moms. And it's like mom of three trying the Spider-Man challenge. And you like kind of like roll into the camera frame. And then you put your legs up on the wall like Spider-Man. It's actually... takes talent. But I'm like, I don't think I could do it. I would fall on my face.
6: There's nothing that's been better in our world than moms getting social media. You know what I mean?
7: Like, I'd have to find it and show it to you.
6: I would like to, Lauren, I've seen you jump. I would like to see you try the Spider-Man challenge. All right. Karaoke, we'll play it next on Joey and Lauren.
8: 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Coming back for more. It's okay. Your neighbors will understand. B94.
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0: I don't know. I don't know that one. Shoot me, baby, spin. I'll follow
1: you until you love me. Paparazzi. All right, that's all right,
2: Caden. Throwback.
1: This is why we do two songs.
2: Okay, Joey, your second song is My Body Isn't Ready by Somber.
1: Okay.

0: I love you. I love you. I have no idea.
1: I like you, but my body isn't ready. I want you, but the mirror.
2: No, you don't like it. You don't know it.
0: Yeah, I don't know it. Okay, Caden, the stage is set.
2: And you got this, Caden. I really hope you got this. Your second song is Blink-182, All the Small

0: go home.
1: Yeah! So
2: I will not go. I will not go. Turn the lights off. Carry me.
1: There you go.
3: That's perfect. You got more than Joey did on that.

0: Second song, so I'm giving it to you.
1: Ty always goes to you. So we're going to hook you up. All right, Caden?
2: All right.
1: Stay on the line. We're going to get your information. 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
15: Here's your B94 forecast. A blend of clouds and sun today, with daytime highs approaching 88. Lows level off around 59. Tonight, mainly clear skies. Sunshine mixed with clouds at times. Tomorrow, high temperatures reach up to 86. Low 80s Saturday, with thunderstorms likely. Upper 70s, a mix of clouds and sun Sunday. From the Weatherology Weather Lab, I'm meteorologist Jennifer Wojcicki on B94. Currently 69.
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0: It's Joey and Lauren. Is this family genius or cheesy? A family put on the back of their minivan window, hey, we're on our first family road, in the little like just married chalk or paint or whatever it is, said first family road trip, donate to our snack fund and put their family's Venmo. Lauren looked up the Venmo. People are giving left and right, saying, hey, congrats, here's some money for your gas station snacks.
1: And they're saying where they're from. Yeah. Like, here's snack money from blankety blank city, you know.
0: Full disclaimer, before we get to your text, because the question is, what is fair and what is foul when it comes to asking for a gift or money? We've seen it with the graduations. We've obviously seen it with the weddings, the baby showers, that thing. But where is the line of, hey, we're on a family road trip and gas station snacks are expensive. Why don't you help a family out?
1: Sure.
0: We did donate and you gave $5 and said, hey, we're talking about you on the radio, right?
1: Yeah. She did respond.
0: She did.
1: Yes. She said, what? No way. What station and where? And okay. So I responded to her, but we'll see what happens there. But I actually think it's fair and I'll get to a lot of your texts. Yes. You may think it's tacky. You may think it's inappropriate, but are they doing anything inherently wrong? No, they're not forcing anybody to Venmo them. It's kind of fun. Oh, we'll throw it on there and see what happens. At least they're being honest. Snack money, road trip money. And they're not saying, like, you know, it's for someone's dying grandma or something like that, right? Like, it's something that is kind of fun. But a lot of your texts are actually pretty good. This one says, if your kids made the sign, that's adorable. If two adults made it by themselves, that's a different conversation. So they're saying adults should not be doing this.
0: So what you gotta
1: do? But if your kids did it,
0: let your kids write it so it looks like it's. You know what? That's a great idea. Why don't you just set up things that your kids are? Because people give money to kids. When kids, I mean, it's the lemonade stand. It's all that stuff. Mm-hmm. So all you gotta do is put in kids' handwriting. Well, we want snacks at the gas station for a road trip. Here's our Venmo. And then you're like, bring it in the dough. Yeah.
1: This one says it would

0: It would work on me. I'm incredibly easy to guilt into sending strangers money. I would have Venmo'd them as well. This one says, I would rather people ask for snack money than ask me to buy like their MLM products or things like that.
1: So you'd rather deal with that than, yeah, hey, I've got a product for you.
2: Okay.
0: Another one says, it's no different than a wedding registry. They're asking, you can just ignore it if you don't want to send anything. No big deal. Somebody else said, I would be too embarrassed if nobody sent me any money.
2: But I'm just wondering where the line is. So let's say you're a big sports fan of a certain team and that team is playing in the Super Bowl. Can you set up a fund to be like, hey, help me get to the Super Bowl?
0: Yeah.
2: You can do it.
0: You can. Should you? I don't know.
2: Maybe, yeah. I'm not arguing of the merits of what you can. I'm saying, should families, when all of us are normally going to the gas station and buying all our own snacks, should families be saying, hey, everyone, Cheetos are tight this year.
0: Yeah.
2: Give me Cheeto money.
0: Right.
2: Give me Dorito money.
0: This texter says, this is harmless. We all spend money on dumb things every day. If it makes someone smile, who cares? Right? And you don't have to send money. I think I'm more, I don't know if jealous is the right word, but I'm more like, dang it, why didn't we think of this?
2: Yeah.
0: Because we just went on a road trip.
2: We just did this, and man, it was expensive. I mean, it was what we were spending at the gas station, I was not a fan of. Which, by the way, my new road trip theory is just go eat a freaking meal and then go on the road trip. It is amazing what we spend, even at like Walmart getting snacks. Lauren, I'm like, this is literally all of us eating a nice lunch. We could have been full for 4 hours and made the, whatever.
0: You're not wrong.
2: I digress.
0: This one also says, if I donated, I would expect updates. I want photos of the snacks that I paid for, and I want a full taste review.
2: Wouldn't that be great? There's no kids in the car. It's just two people in a minivan.
0: I did see somebody send money, and they said, be sure to get some dill pickle flavored chips or something, like something that they love. So they're giving suggestions like, oh, I love these Twizzlers.
2: Yeah, like I'm giving you the money. We had this. We were walking into a Walmart, and a bunch of guys were standing out there with a box of M&Ms, like the candy. And they literally said, hey, would you like to buy some candy for our football team? And that's all they didn't have uniforms on or anything. I gave the guy $5 and I said, just keep the candy. For all I know, I don't know. Was that for the football team? I don't know.
0: But you felt like you wanted to give it.
2: Yeah, whatever. So I'm doing it. I got to find some message to put on the back of my car. It's Joey and Lauren.
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2: Here's your B94 forecast. A blend of clouds and sun today, with daytime highs approaching 88. Lows level off around 59. Tonight, mainly clear skies. Sunshine mixed with clouds at times. Tomorrow, high temperatures reach up to 86. Low 80s Saturday, with thunderstorms likely. Upper 70s, a mix of clouds and sun Sunday. From the Weatherology Weather Lab, I'm meteorologist Jennifer Wojcicki on B94. Currently 69.
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3: Joey and Lauren, let's get to the phone, Jinx. We're in that time of the year where maybe you're getting your kids ready for their elective classes for their school. We have some weird elective classes that we're going to throw them off's way. Yeah, no one likes these, and it's next on Joey and Lauren.
4: So we've just had your cards read, and it looks like your future will be filled with more of your favorite songs, like this one. Today's best music, B94.

0: Joey and Lauren. Time for the phone jinx. Lauren, do you remember electives that you took in school?
1: Where I do.
0: Not the core classes, but the fun classes that you got to pick.
1: Yes. And I'm actually very grateful for one of the classes I took because it's helped me a lot.
0: I did like wood shop, right? Mm-hmm. That was one that I did. That's not fun. Very good at it. Well, we call Kylie, set up by her husband, Josh, and her son is about ready to go. You know, they're getting right in that kind of back to school, like getting classes signed up. So we wanted to let her know the electives that he's interested in. Things like Big Baller Academy. How to hustle for the fortune flow, looking rich without being rich.
1: What?
0: Scrolling school, how to scroll and get
1: scrolling
0: those subscribers.
1: School? No.
0: Being the slang gang, how to learn all the coolest, awful electives.
1: Sounds fun.
0: And it's the phone jinx.
2: Hello?
0: Hi, is this Kylie?
2: Yes, this is Kylie.
0: Kylie, hey, it's Mr. over with the school. How are you?
2: I'm doing well. How are you?
0: I'm doing great. Hey, thanks for taking some time answering the call. We're just reviewing with all the parents of our incoming kiddos about the electives and the electives that they've selected. And I know Hunter just recently came in, went through. You guys did the tour. You got all the classes signed up. But I know he was kind of working on some electives, but we have those now. So I just want to make sure you're good with those.
2: Yeah, that's great. He was telling me he wanted some different options. So.
0: Yeah. And it looks like your son signed up for, this is called Big Baller Academy, How to Hustle for That Fortune Flow, Looking Rich Without Being Rich. So that was the main one he did. And then the next class he did was elective. He selected his slang gang, all the slang you could possibly need in adult life. So, again, those will be rotating between Tuesdays and Thursdays.
2: I'm confused. These are actual electives you're offering now?
0: Yeah, so as I said earlier, we just did a huge overhaul. We had the wood shop and some of those other kind of traditional electives that schools have been doing for years, and we said, you know what? Let's give the kids what they really want. So we've got ones on social media and TikTok, and again, he signed up for Big Baller Academy, which is like to give him the confidence to look like he's got drip, I think is what the kids say. So we're really excited about it, and the kids are too. So
2: No. I understand that the kids like this stuff, but you're wanting to bring in more screens with TikTok, and I don't understand.
0: Well,
2: I don't think I want any of these options for my kid. Like, I'm trying to steer him away from this stuff, so
0: okay,
2: I'm not sure why you're leaning into it.
0: I guess I shouldn't just say it's like, hey, it's TikTok class. No. It's actually called it's called Scrolling School, How to Master the Art of the Scroll and Get the Subscribers. Because, you know, these kids, they want to get the subscribers for their YouTube channels and stuff.
2: Yeah, I understand, like, what kids want. But as parents, we're not into that. We're trying really hard not to do a bunch of screens, and that's only encouraging him to be on screens more. Like, it's really a battle at home, so I don't want any of these options, please. I'd like to go through more of the traditional options with you because this is not.
0: Totally. No, I get that. So the traditional options are gone because, you know, we're not in a traditional world. I mean, I will say there's another offering, Bomb Meals for the Buddies, How to Microwave the Most. It's called Bomb Meals for the Buddies, How to Microwave the Most Awesome Meals with Your Friends over the weekend.
2: Microwave?
0: Yeah,
2: I'm sorry.
0: Yeah,
2: that
0: so,
2: is the whole premise of the elective, is learning how to microwave things?
0: It's because the traditional home economics wasn't going well with the stovetop, so we decided to do bomb meals with the buddies and home for the home with the homies. So how to microwave the best meals.
2: No, thank you. No, I don't understand. Who approved this?
0: We let the student council approve it, so the kids approved it. So, we're also doing like it's really cool. For the first week of school, we're doing bring in your own bleach, and we're going to allow the kids to bleach their hair because that's really cool right now. So,
2: Are you kidding me? How is that even? That's not safe. How is that even? I don't understand. That does not.
0: Okay.
2: This has got to go through some adults.
0: I'm not trying to be rude here, but it kind of feel like a whole okay boomer situation here. All right. This is today's day and age. We got to get up in the up and down with the down. You know what I mean? You picking up my flow?
2: No, I don't know what you mean. You're the school. Like, they're exposed to all this stuff outside of school, and we're trying to give them actual skills to learn something and
0: so
2: to not have these attention spans that are like 1 second long.

0: You don't want your son to be part of Big Baller Academy, the scrolling school, the slang gang, or home with the homies to do the bomb meals with the buddies.
1: No, I would like my son to know how to do actual things.
0: Okay.
1: Versus be on the internet all the time and microwave all of his
0: food. Well, hey, let's talk to your husband, Josh, because this is Joey from Joey and Lauren in the Morning, and this is a phone jinx. And it's not real, and this is not the school. Your husband wanted to set you up because he knows you're stressed out.
1: I'm so mad at him right now.
0: So, yeah, you don't need to worry. There's no Big Baller Academy or scrolling school for the electives. I believe your school is going to have very traditional electives, all right?
1: Great.
0: Oh, my
1: gosh. Thank you.
0: And enjoy the rest of the summer, all right, before your son has to go to Big Baller Academy, okay?
1: You too.
0: It's Joey and Lauren.

I'm gonna be the greatest.

0: Thursday, we're throwing it back to the animal you were scared of as a kid. What was the, like, I think as an adult, maybe you learn more. Like, for instance, and maybe you've seen the viral video of that man that got flipped over by that buffalo. Very scary.
1: Yes. Is as he okay?
0: Yes, he's. I think he's out of, like, had some surgeries, but he's good to go. I mean, it's not like, you know, he won't remember that for the rest of his life. But, like, as an adult, buffalo and bison scare me. When I was a kid, I never thought that. Like, it was always like, what was the animal as a kid?
1: Oh, our kids love bears right now.
0: They love bears.
1: They love grizzly bears. And they're like, oh, I want to see a grizzly bear. And I'm like, I don't think their brains can connect. Like, I don't think they think about the actual real life dangers of a bear. Because everything you see portrayed on cartoons and stuff are these big cuddly, like, what's the stupid show? Trash Truck. The kid hangs out with a bear.
0: Yep, by himself.
1: Like, so our kids are like, I want to hang out with a bear. And I'm like, that thing will kill you and rip you to shreds.
0: So, but what was, when you were a kid, what was the animal that kept you up at night?
1: Are we throwing out spiders? Like, spiders are that's not.
0: Or it's an animal. I mean, it's an insect.
1: I was going to say tarantulas. And I've always been terrified of tarantulas. So maybe that's not the best answer because I'm still terrified of tarantulas.
0: You grew up where you could see a tarantula, right? Like, you grew up in the desert for a little bit.
1: Yeah, for a small time,
0: like, was there a potential?
1: Sure.
0: Have you ever seen a wild tarantula?
1: No.
0: I've never seen one in my life.
1: Never in the wild. I've seen them up close and personal many times because I've had friends who have a pet tarantula. Ended that friendship, obviously, because... crazy. I couldn't be around somebody with a tarantula.
0: I grew up in the woods, but bears were top of my list. I hated camping, and I still remember I went on a Boy Scout camp and we're tenting, and we kayaked in. I mean, it was remote, and there were these signs that were like, warning of bears, and I'm freaking out. And I was talking, I was in the tent, and I was like, you guys, I'm freaking out. And finally, one of the adults says, well, there's not gonna be a bear here. Okay, that's how I went to bed. And I was like, all right. I woke up 6 a.m. to everyone freaking out and hearing a rushing. A bear ran through our campsite.
1: Did somebody see the bear?
0: Yes. A guy on the other tent saw the bear. And I looked at all of them and I said,
1: wow.
0: You guys. But I actually am going to take your answer. I'm going to say spiders because now that we're considering spiders, I grew up as a kid with laundry spiders. So our basement
1: Listen
0: to this. We had an unfinished basement, and it was brick and exposed concrete. It was about as rough as you can get for a basement. That's where our laundry room was. And without fail, my mom, who did all the laundry, bless her heart, she'd do it. We all had a little basket on a shelf. She would fold it and guarantee you once a week, someone would be taking out their clothes out of the basket and there would be a big old brown spider.
1: No.
0: And it was like, it was a known thing. It was like the laundry spider. So I'm going to say spider. Okay. Black widows.
1: Black widows. Yeah, I mean, those scare everybody.
0: But I just assume.
1: Bees, yellow jackets, all of that. Okay, there's one other animal I just thought of that I feel like I was gaslit into thinking was a very dangerous animal. Maybe it is. The bobcat. Are bobcats dangerous?
0: I remember having
1: an irrational fear of coming across a bobcat one day.
0: Now, cougars, mountain lions,
1: yeah, of course. But I think it was like someone in my family had seen a bobcat in the wild or something.
0: No, I think they're like, chill.
1: And I was like, oh my gosh, I'm so scared of that. Are they dangerous?
0: What do you say on sharks? Were you like, because some kids love the ocean. And other kids go like, I'm going to get stung or, whatever.
1: Anything in the deep, dark
0: Same.
1: Ocean?
0: Like, I'm just assuming there's always a shark 3 inches from my ankle.
1: 100%.
0: Yep.
1: That may be the answer, is sharks. Because I've always had a fear. So, like, flying is a little.

0: scary to me. Like, I get some anxiety. Yeah. Flying over the ocean, even more scary.
1: Like animals?
0: Well, hang on. Flying over the ocean is top anxiety for me because I just have this fear. Again, listen how stupid this is. That I am going to get in a plane crash over the ocean, somehow survive the plane crash, be swimming in the ocean, and then get eaten by a shark. I've literally had those thoughts in my brain.
1: That's a doozy. That's an absolute doozy.
0: Yeah, sharks. Yeah. No.
1: Because that's what's going to, hey guys, there's a Delta that just landed. Let's go.
0: People
1: feast.
0: Who go in the cages to like do the experience to see a shark, I'm like, you couldn't find me in any sort of situation where I'd be in there.
1: Jellyfish, I'm also going to put on high up on the list. Jellyfish are one that I'm just like, something about something that can just sting you. And wasps. Oh, and Rottweiler. Sorry. And people.
0: Oh, I grew up with a Rottweiler.
1: I had a friend that had a Rottweiler. What's so funny? Rottweiler was very nice, but I was so small as a kid. If a Rottweiler came up and just tried to paw me, I would fall over. So I was not a fan. All right? And that is Throwback Thursday. It's Joey and Lauren.
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1: Here's your B94 forecast. A blend of clouds and sun today with daytime highs approaching 88. Lows level off around 59. Tonight, mainly clear skies. Sunshine mixed with clouds at times. Tomorrow, high temperatures reach up to 86. Low 80s Saturday with thunderstorms likely. Upper 70s, a mix of clouds and sun Sunday. From the Weatherology Weather Lab, I'm meteorologist Jennifer Wojcicki on B94. Currently, it's 70 degrees.
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1: Fox News. I'm Chris Foster. U.S. airstrikes disable an oil tanker headed for Iran, defying a blockade.
2: It's a tanker flagged out of Curacao named Belma. U.S. Central Command says the tanker was headed toward Karg Island, Iran's primary oil export hub. The ship ignored multiple warnings. U.S. aircraft fired Hellfire missiles into the smokestack and disabled it.
1: Fox's Mike Tobin. Witnesses for and against Todd Blanchard's attorney general confirmation testify in the Senate today. He spoke yesterday, top Senate Democrat Chuck Schumer.
3: The only thing today's hearing confirmed is that Todd Blanche represents only one client, an awful client, Donald Trump.
1: Utah Republican Mike Lee on Fox.
4: He once represented President Trump, but that doesn't mean that he can't serve as Attorney General of the United States. The fact is, they don't like President Trump. They want to smear anyone associated with him.
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5: From the Laurel Media Newsroom, I'm Johnny Marks. Smoke and haze will continue at times around the area today. That's from the Canadian wildfires. These fires produce large plumes of smoke that travel long distances carried by prevailing winds. Governor Shapiro noted the new Pennsylvania budget increases investments in technical education.
6: So we are proud that we've increased funding for career and technical education by

0: 60% all across Pennsylvania. That's been a huge difference maker.
1: The deadline to register to participate in Leadership Elk and Cameron is Friday, July 17th. 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Hundreds of vendors are expected to take part in this annual event. That's the latest from the Laurel Media Newsroom.
2: Here's your B94 forecast. A blend of clouds and sun today, with daytime highs approaching 88. Lows level off around 59. Tonight, mainly clear skies. Sunshine mixed with clouds at times. Tomorrow, high temperatures reach up to 86. Low 80s Saturday, with thunderstorms likely. Upper 70s, a mix of clouds and sun Sunday. From the Weatherology Weather Lab, I'm meteorologist Jennifer Wojcicki on B94. Currently, it's 70 degrees.
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0: Let's do this thing. Good morning, Lauren. Final hour of the show. Hello, hello.
1: Good morning. We survived road tripping with our kids.
2: We did, yeah.
1: But we stayed at a hotel, and I posted a video of this. We stayed at a hotel, and my mom was also traveling through, so she roomed with us. She had gone down to do something in the lobby. She comes back up. She's like, guys, they're playing Christmas music downstairs. I was like, no, they're not. I was like, is it like piano melody without lyrics and you just thought it sounded kind of like a Christmas song? She goes, no, they're literally playing Have a Holly Jolly Christmas. And I was like, nah. We go down to the lobby. Sure enough, silver bells,
2: silver bells.
1: And the best part is we go up to the front desk, the concierge guy, and we were like, hey, we're not mad, but what's the deal with the Christmas music? And he literally goes, I don't know how to turn it off.

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1: Someone else who works here programmed it before his shift, and he's like, I can't figure out how to turn it off.
2: Here's a hack. Don't drain people's checking accounts. Just go to hack into people's sound systems and play Christmas music at a restaurant. See how that goes. All right, trending stories are next.
1: Okay, men, you shouldn't be doing this one thing because scientists say it makes you a psychopath. Next on Joey and Lauren.

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0: Three free break room donuts, but yeah.
1: Then you go back for that half. Yeah. You're the jerk that leaves the half a donut in there.
0: Sometimes you got to do a half. Yeah.
1: And those are some of your trending stories.
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6: Here's your B94 forecast. A blend of clouds and sun today with daytime highs approaching 88. Lows level off around 59. Tonight, mainly clear skies. Sunshine mixed with clouds at times. Tomorrow, high temperatures reach up to 86. Low 80s Saturday with thunderstorms likely. Upper 70s, a mix of clouds and sun Sunday. From the Weatherology Weather Lab, I'm meteorologist Jennifer Wojcicki on B94. Currently, it's 70 degrees.
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1: It's all I need.

0: It's Joey and Lauren. It's time for What Did We Learn on the show today. We learned about Argentina does not allow people to name their kids Messi. Now, the reason they do that is they don't need Messi running around like crazy. I get it. If I was an Argentina soccer fan, I would think about it. Absolutely. But we asked if you had to name your kid after a celebrity, and you can't go with Tom for Tom Cruise or Chris for Chris Pratt. We're talking like you got to go where everyone knows. Like, you got to go a Beyonce, an Oprah.
1: Yeah, well, and it's great because we've actually had a lot of people text in their child's name and how it was inspired, and if it was from a celebrity or somebody they know. This texter said, our son's name is Beckham, after David Beckham.
0: See, I've met a lot of Beckhams in my
1: life.
0: I have
1: too, and I always think of David Beckham every time I meet a Beckham. Really?
0: Yeah, when I meet Beckham.
1: What's his last name?
0: I know it is, but when I meet Beckhams, I just think of, it's a trendy name. I don't think of actual David Beckham.
1: A few people said that they know someone by the name of Maverick from like Top Gun.
0: Yeah, we got a friend. Their kid is Maverick.
1: Yep. This texter says, our son's name is Harrison from Harrison Ford.
0: Okay. Could your kid be named Ford for your favorite like truck?
1: Sure.
0: Chevy.
1: Absolutely. I mean, I have a friend, she named her kid Bear.
0: This is my daughter, Kia. And this is my son, Mazda.
1: We know a Kia.
0: We do know a Kia. And a Hyundai.
1: This one says, my best friend's son's name is Hendrix from Jimi Hendrix. Okay.
0: Zendaya.
1: This texture says, my niece's name is Zendaya.
0: See, I think Zendaya is a cool name.
1: Mm-hmm.
0: Now, what if, do you name your kids, let's say you don't like Zendaya or you don't know much about her, but you like the name. Do you still name your child? I mean, you can name your child whatever you want. Do you still name your child Zendaya, knowing that you're going to get people that are like, oh, like Zendaya from Euphoria, Tom Holland's wife?
1: I think. Okay. I mean, you kind of should expect that. Right. It's a very unique name. Somebody else said they like the name Dolly. If they were to have a girl, they'd name her Dolly. Dolly's kind of cute. Like
0: Dolly's cute.
1: Dolly Parton. People love her.
0: Dolly, great human name and dog name, which a lot of times human names and dog names don't match up. I think Dolly, great for the dog, great for the human.
1: It's a good one.
0: All right. Well, if you missed any part of the show, listen to the Joey and Lauren On Demand podcast wherever you find your podcast. Be good.
1: Have fun.
0: It's Joey and Lauren.
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1: Madonna and Sabrina Carpenter, Bring Your Love. Madonna's newly released Confessions 2 debuted at number one on the Billboard 200 albums chart in the U.S. That is her 10th number one in the U.S., but it also debuted at number one on the U.K.'s official albums chart, her 13th number one there. And it pushes her past Bruce Springsteen in the U.K. into a tie with Elvis Presley for the fifth most number one albums in the chart's history. She'll make history this Sunday as one of the performers at the first ever World Cup final halftime show. She'll be joined by BTS, Justin Bieber, Shakira, Burna Boy, and Coldplay as Argentina takes on Spain on Sunday.
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12: Here's your B94 forecast. A blend of clouds and sun today, with daytime highs approaching 84. Partly cloudy skies again tonight, lows level off around 59. A mix of clouds and sun tomorrow, high temperatures reach up to 84. Low 80s Saturday, with thunderstorms likely. Upper 70s, partly cloudy Sunday. From the Weatherology Weather Lab, I'm meteorologist Jennifer Wojcicki on B94.

0: more. Right now, it's 68 degrees.
1: I think Ed Sheeran predicted that England and France would be playing each other. He thought it would be for the final. Turns out they'll be playing for third place on Saturday. Here's Shivers.

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0: Dua Lipa, Dance the Night. How's it going? I'm Kelsey Page. Thanks so much for hanging out with me.
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0: Impala and Jenny with Dracula. The ESPY Awards were last night, and no surprise after their big championship win, the New York Knicks kind of dominated. They did get the Best Team Award, and Jalen Brunson took home three awards, including Best Male Athlete and Best Championship Performance. 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
1: Here's your B94 forecast. Sunshine mixed with clouds at times this afternoon with a high of 84. Partly cloudy skies again tonight, lows level off around 59. Partly cloudy tomorrow, daytime highs approaching 84. Storms likely Saturday, highs around 81. 78, partly cloudy Sunday. From the Weatherology Weather Lab, I'm meteorologist Jennifer Wojcicki on B94. Right now, it's 70 degrees.
2: 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It's scheduled to open in October of this year. Here's Fast Car.

0: Nas X, that's what I want. Happy birthday. If you're celebrating today, you're sharing it with some celebs like Will Ferrell, who's 59. Corey Feldman is 55 today. Phoebe Cates, 63. Annalyn McCord, 39. Stuart Copeland is 74. And Alexandra Shipp is 35 today.
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1: News. I'm Gianna Gelosi. The United States and Iran escalating their attacks overnight with a war that has now narrowed its focus on the Strait of Hormuz.
2: With the blockade now active, the U.S. has been on the offensive. One ship has been fired on. This is a tanker flagged out of Curacao named the Belma. The U.S. says the big ship was headed toward Iran's primary oil hub, Karg Island. The ship ignored multiple warnings, so U.S. aircraft fired multiple Hellfire missiles into the smokestack. Two tankers were turned around the previous day.
1: Fox's Mike Tobin. Dangerous air quality as smoke from raging Canadian wildfires spreads into the U.S.
3: It's hazy and gray here in Cleveland. The smell of the smoke is very strong. You can't miss it. That's coming from those Canadian wildfires. And the Midwest and the Northeast are expected to see the thickest smoke today.
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4: From the Laurel Media Newsroom, I'm Johnny Marks. The Pennsylvania Department of Environmental Protection has issued a code red air quality alert for all of central Pennsylvania for today. Also, a code orange air quality alert will be in effect on Friday, July 17th. This is a result of wildfire smoke from Ontario, Canada, and Minnesota that has entered the Commonwealth from

0: north to south and will linger into Friday. State police in Ridgeway responded to a call on Bootjack Road where it was reported that an object was thrown from a vehicle in a road rage incident. The victim is a 25-year-old man from Falls Church, Virginia. Police conducted a traffic stop on the subject, and as a result, the known 36-year-old man from Johnsonburg is now facing charges. Governor Shapiro noted the new Pennsylvania budget increases investments in technical education.
1: So we are proud that we've increased funding for career and technical education by 60% all across Pennsylvania. That's been a huge difference maker.
0: The deadline to register to participate in Leadership Elk in Cameron is Friday, July 17th. Registration is available at the Community Education Center. 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Hundreds of vendors are expected to take part in this annual event. The Community Education Center is offering a program on Microsoft Word for beginners. That will be held on July 20th from 9 a.m. until noon at the Community Education Center located on Erie Avenue in St. Mary's. Cost is only $25 per person. More news from the St. Mary's Daily Press, the Ridgeway Record, or the Kane Republican. That's the latest from the Laurel Media Newsroom.
2: Here's your B94 forecast. Sunshine mixed with clouds at times this afternoon with a high of 84. Partly cloudy skies again tonight, lows level off around 59. Partly cloudy tomorrow, daytime highs approaching 84. Storms likely Saturday, highs around 81. 78, partly cloudy Sunday. From the Weatherology Weather Lab, I'm meteorologist Jennifer Wojcicki on B94. Right now, 75.
3: Now, in honor of our service men and women stationed all around the world, we proudly present the Star-Spangled Banner as never before heard on B94.

there was a lawyer once. His name was Francis Scott Key. He penned a song that I'm sure you're aware of. You've seen it. It's in most hymnals throughout our churches. It's called the National Anthem. It is our song as an American. We go, however, to a ball game. We stand in our church services and we sing the words of that song, and they float over our minds and our lips, and we don't even realize what we're singing. Most of us have memorized it as a child, but we've never really thought about what it means. Let me tell you a story. Francis Scott Key was a lawyer in Baltimore. The colonies were engaged in vicious conflict with the mother country, Britain. Because of this conflict and the protractedness of it, they had accumulated prisoners on both sides. The American colonies had prisoners and the British had prisoners. And the American government initiated a move. They went to the British and they said, "Let us negotiate for the release of these prisoners." They said, "We want to send a man out to discuss this with you." They were holding the American prisoners in boats about 1,000 yards offshore. And they said, "We want to send a man by the name of Francis Scott Key. He will come out and negotiate to see if we can make a mutual exchange." On the appointed day, in a rowboat, he went out to this boat and he negotiated with the British officials. And they reached a conclusion that men could be exchanged on a one-for-one basis. Francis Scott Key, jubilant with the fact that he'd been successful, went down below in the boats, and what he found was a cargo hold full of humanity, men. And he said, "Men, I've got news for you tonight. You're free." He said, "Tonight I have negotiated successfully your return to the colonies." He said, "You'll be taken out of this boat, out of this filth, out of your chains." As he went back up on board to arrange for their passage to the shore, the admiral came and he said, "We have a slight problem." He said, "We will still honor our commitment to release these men, but it'll be merely academic after tonight. It won't matter." Francis Scott Key said, "What do you mean?" He said, "Well, Mr. Key," he said, "tonight we have laid an ultimatum upon the colonies. Your people will either capitulate and lay down the colors of that flag that you think so much of, or you see that fort right over there, Fort Henry?" He said, "We're going to remove it from the face of the earth." He said, "How are you going to do that?" He said, "If

you will, scan the horizon of the sea, and as he looked, he could see hundreds of little dots. And he said, that's the entire British war fleet. He said, all of the gunpowder, all of the armament is being called upon to demolish that fort. It will be here within striking distance in a matter of about 2.5 hours. He said, the war is over. These men would be free anyway. He said, you can't shell that fort. He said, that's a large fort. He said, it's full of women and children. He says, it's predominantly not a military fort. He said, don't worry about it. They said, we've left them a way out. And he said, what's that? He said, do you see that flag way up on the rampart? He said, we have told them that if they will lower that flag, the shelling will stop immediately. And we'll know that they've surrendered, and you'll now be under British rule. Francis Scott Key went down below and told the men what was about to happen. And they said, how many ships? He said, hundreds. The ships got closer. Francis Scott Key went back up on top and he said, men, I'll shout down to you what's going on as we watch. As twilight began to fall, and as the haze hung over the ocean as it does at sunset, suddenly the British war fleet unleashed. He says, the sound was deafening. There were so many guns that there were no reliefs. He said, it was absolutely impossible to talk or hear. He said, suddenly the sky, although dark, was suddenly lit. And he says, from down below, all he could hear the men, the prisoners, saying was, tell us where the flag is. What have they done with the flag? Is the flag still flying over the rampart? Tell us. 1 hour, 2 hours, 3 hours into the shelling. Every time the bomb would explode and it would be close to the flag, they could see the flag in the illuminated red glare of that bomb. And Francis Scott Key would report down to the men below, it's still up. It's not down. The admiral came and he said, your people are insane. He said, what's the matter with them? He said, don't they understand this is an impossible situation? Francis Scott Key said, he remembered what George Washington had said. He said, the thing that sets the American Christian apart from all other people in the world is he will die on his feet before he'll live on his knees. The admiral said, we have now instructed all of the guns to focus on the rampart to take that flag down. He said, we don't understand something. Our reconnaissance tells us that that flag has been hit directly again and again and again, and yet it's still flying. We don't understand that. But he said, now we're about to bring every gun for the next 3 hours to bear on that point. Francis Scott Key said the barrage was unmerciful. All that he could hear was the men down below praying. The prayer. God, keep that flag flying where we last saw it. Sunrise came. He said there was a heavy mist hanging over the land, but the rampart was tall enough. There stood the flag, completely nondescript, in shreds. The flagpole itself was at a crazy angle. The flag was still at the top. Francis Scott Key went aboard and immediately went into Fort Henry to see what had happened. And what he'd found had happened was that that flagpole and that flag had suffered repetitious direct hits. And when hit had fallen, but men, fathers, who knew what it meant for that flag to be on the ground, although knowing that all of the British guns were trained on it, walked over and held it up humanly until they died. Their bodies were removed and others took their place.

Francis Scott Key said what held that flagpole in place at that unusual angle were patriots' bodies. He penned the song, "Oh, say can you see by the dawn's early light what so proudly we hailed at the twilight's last gleaming? Or the rocket's red glare, the bombs bursting in air, gave proof through the night that the flag was still there. Oh, say, does that star-spangled banner yet fly and wave o'er the land of the free and the home of the brave? The debt was demanded. The price, it was paid.

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0: Sienna Spiro, Die on This Hill. Justin Bieber's streetwear brand Skylark is doing an immersive pop-up experience in the heart of the Meatpacking District in New York City. It was announced yesterday. The doors open today and it runs through Monday, July 20th. Justin will be in the area because he has a big gig nearby on Sunday. He is going to be performing in the first ever World Cup Final halftime show. It'll be Justin Bieber, Madonna, Shakira, BTS, Burna Boy, and Coldplay. The teams playing in that final, Argentina and Spain. 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
4: Here's your B94 forecast. Sunshine mixed with clouds at times this afternoon with a high of 84. Partly cloudy skies again tonight, lows level off around 59. Partly cloudy tomorrow, daytime highs approaching 84. Storms likely Saturday, highs around 81. 78, partly cloudy Sunday. From the Weatherology Weather Lab, I'm meteorologist Jennifer Wojcicki on B94. Right now, 75.
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0: Ella Langley, she's in Texas. There were around 1,000 guests at Taylor Swift and Travis Kelce's wedding July 3rd at Madison Square Garden in New York City, but you may be wondering why Eric Stone Street from Modern Family was one of them. He explained that he was invited because he knows Taylor a little bit and that he presented her with Favorite Country Female Artist at the American Music Awards back in 2012. He says he was impressed by how normal the wedding felt, saying, "I think my favorite moment was just that they created a place that they could have the normalcy that they deserve." The 2026 NFL Flag Championships presented by Toyota are headed to Westfield, Indiana. 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
1: Here's your B94 forecast. Sunshine mixed with clouds at times this afternoon with a high of 84. Partly cloudy skies again tonight, lows level off around 59. Partly cloudy tomorrow, daytime highs approaching 84. Storms likely Saturday, highs around 81. 78, partly cloudy Sunday. From the Weatherology Weather Lab, I'm meteorologist Jennifer Wojcicki on B94. Right now, 78.
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3: Gracie Abrams' third studio album, Daughter from Hell, comes out tomorrow. Here's That's So True.

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0: 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What do you call your athletic footwear? Probably depends on where you live. Like, I grew up in the Chicago area, and we called them gym shoes. You could call them sneakers, tennis shoes, or Hawaiians. 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
1: Madonna and Sabrina Carpenter, Bring Your Love. Madonna will be performing this Sunday as part of the first ever FIFA World Cup Final halftime show. It'll take place in New York, New Jersey Stadium and also feature Shakira and Burna Boy, BTS, Justin Bieber, Gustavo Dudamel, and the PS22 chorus featuring Coldplay. It's also for an incredible cause, as it will support the FIFA Global Citizen Education Fund, with an initiative working to raise $100 million to expand access to quality education and football for children worldwide. We also know what teams are going to be fighting for that championship on Sunday. It's the defending champ, Argentina, taking on Spain.
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2: Here's your B94 forecast. Sunshine mixed with clouds at times this afternoon with a high of 83. Lows level off around 58. Tonight, partly cloudy skies. Sunshine mixed with clouds at times. Tomorrow, highs level off around 83. Seasonal temperatures, Saturday and Sunday, with highs in the upper 70s. Thunderstorms likely, Saturday. From the Weatherology Weather Lab, I'm meteorologist Jennifer Wojcicki on B94. Right now, 79.
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4: Hey there, Kelsey Page hanging out with you on this Thursday. 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

0: Kabuzi with Tipsy. He's going to release his fourth studio album, The Outlaw Shirelee and Other Western Tales, July 31st. It's a cinematic concept album that's narrated by Jamie Foxx and tells a Wild West story of vengeance. He'll then kick off the Great American Roadshow Tour on September 22nd in Indianapolis.
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0: Well, that's a really fun one to wrap up my show with. Paul Russell, Lil Boo Thang. 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

0: You want to get your kids to eat healthier? Okay, this is a fantastic way to do it. You know, kids like to rebel. You know, you tell them that you can't do something. What are they going to do? Invariably, they're going to try it. Well, tell them that corporations, massive corporations, are manipulating them to eat addictive junk food. That's right, these massive, because, I mean, it is kind of true with the advertising that we see for, you know, all the soft drinks and sugary things and all that stuff. Yeah, tell your kids that they're being manipulated by these massive corporations, and the only way to stick it to the man is to eat healthier. Some scientists did some research recently, and they found out that it works. The kids actually start eating healthier if they believe that they are rebelling against the man. Boy, this is a great idea. I'm definitely trying this with my kids tonight, for sure.
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1: Here's your B94 forecast. Sunshine mixed with clouds at times this afternoon with a high of 83. Lows level off around 58. Tonight, partly cloudy skies. Sunshine mixed with clouds at times. Tomorrow, highs level off around 83. Seasonal temperatures, Saturday and Sunday, with highs in the upper 70s. Thunderstorms likely Saturday. From the Weatherology Weather Lab, I'm meteorologist Jennifer Wojcicki on B94. Right now, 79.
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0: Is your dog a digger? Like when you go out for a walk, is your dog kind of always sniffing around, then all of a sudden, I got something, and starts digging? If so, just let him go. Because best case scenario, he'll find gold. Because that's what happened in the UK. This 9-year-old dog named Ollie was out for a walk recently, started smelling something, started digging. That's right, $7,000 worth of gold sovereign pieces from the 19th century, just apparently in this local field. So Ollie found him. Yeah, so the owner, Adam Clark, he's got $7,000. And I imagine in the future, if Ollie starts digging, Adam's just going to let him go, as we all should.
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0: I'm going to tell you straight up, today's Facebook friend of the day, her name is Kate Eckel Reynolds. She posted something that I needed to think about for a moment. She says, it seems unfair that the people who want to go to bed have to put the people to bed that don't want to go to bed. Think about it. So you want to go to bed at night, but before you do, who do you have to put to bed? Your kids. And they don't want to go to bed at all. Yes, Kate, it is the eternal struggle when you have kids. I desperately want to sleep, but my kids don't want to sleep. How do we battle that? Kate Eckel Reynolds, my Facebook friend of the day today. Yes, dear, I'm right there with you.
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1: Here's your B94 forecast. Sunshine mixed with clouds at times this afternoon with a high of 83. Lows level off around 58. Tonight, partly cloudy skies. Sunshine mixed with clouds at times. Tomorrow, highs level off around 83. Seasonal temperatures, Saturday and Sunday, with highs in the upper 70s. Thunderstorms likely, Saturday. From the Weatherology Weather Lab, I'm meteorologist Jennifer Wojcicki on B94. Right now, it's 78 degrees.
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3: A highway in Connecticut was recently closed for several hours after a truck spilled thousands of cans of Michelob Ultra. Said beer lovers, that's fine.

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0: things that I've got. There's this woman named Barbara. She thought her boyfriend was cheating on her, so she prayed as to what to do about it. She really wanted revenge. And so the message that she got from whoever she was praying to said that she should trash his car. So she did. She went to where he works, jumped up on top of the car, smashed the windshield, and just tore this place up. She got arrested for disorderly conduct. Look, I don't know who she was praying to, but in this instance, I maybe would have gotten a second opinion.
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taking it down a notch because we're starting to make our competitors look bad. But nah, here's another hit. 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Oh.

0: today's most awesome person on the planet Earth, I'm going to call out Luke Combs. That's right. You know, the runaway smash success of his cover of Tracy Chapman's Fast Car not only has surprised all of us, but him as well. He had no idea it was going to be the juggernaut that it has become. He was on stage in Foxborough recently, and he invited this young cancer survivor up on stage to help him sing the song. Yeah, this kid, his name is Cooper Massengill. He has been battling cancer for quite some time. The Make-A-Wish Foundation reached out to Luke and said, this guy's a huge fan. Do you mind if he gets a chance to meet you? And Luke said, I can do one better. Invited him on stage. Cooper had a chance to sing the chorus to Fast Car while Luke performed it. Just magical. Luke Combs doing amazing things with his celebrity. I love it. Today's most awesome person on the planet Earth.
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1: Here's your B94 forecast. Partly cloudy tonight with a low of 58. Sunshine mixed with clouds at times again tomorrow. Daytime highs approaching 83. Slight chance of rain showers. Tomorrow night, lows around 63. Mainly cloudy skies. Seasonal temps Saturday and Sunday with highs in the upper 70s. Storms likely Saturday. From the Weatherology Weather Lab, I'm meteorologist Jennifer Wojcicki on B94. Right now, it's 77 degrees.
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0: Well, this might just be one of the weirdest things I've ever heard. There's a Kraft Foods did a little research. I don't know what prompted them to do this. They went on dating websites and they scanned through a whole bunch of dating websites and they found out that if you use the word mayonnaise on your dating profile, there's a 74% chance you're going to get a match as opposed to people that don't have the word mayonnaise on their dating profile. Why you would have mayonnaise on your dating profile, I don't know. But if you are single and you're having a rough time meeting people, just throw the word mayonnaise somewhere in your profile and just see what happens. According to Kraft Foods, you're bound to get a hit or two or maybe even more.
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0: Sabrina Carpenter, today's best music. Boy, we would love to see you this weekend at DeLulo's Deli and Car Wash in St. Mary's. We're going to be broadcasting live this Saturday for their 50th anniversary. They're celebrating with all kinds of great specials and fun events. We'll be there from noon until 2, again, at DeLulo's Deli and Car Wash in St. Mary's this Saturday. Would love to see you.
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9 out of 10 doctors recommend listening to Joey and Lauren on your way to work. All right, so that doctor part, yeah, that's not true. 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

Somewhere between work, emails, and errands, we suggest you slip in some of your favorite songs. Even your doing nothing moments deserve a great soundtrack. 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

0: newspaper reporter, followed by TV broadcaster. And that seems to make sense because those jobs are definitely disappearing, especially newspaper reporter. They're just not as many. Logger makes the list. Also, pest control worker, ad sales, firefighter, retail sales, taxi driver, all these considered some of the worst jobs in America. So if you're just getting a fresh start in your career, you might want to take a real serious look at some of these jobs to avoid.
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16: Here's your B94 forecast. Partly cloudy tonight with a low of 58. Sunshine mixed with clouds at times again. Tomorrow, daytime highs approaching 83. Slight chance of rain showers. Tomorrow night, lows around 63. Mainly cloudy skies. Seasonal temps Saturday and Sunday with highs

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1: Storms likely
0: Saturday.
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6: Hey, it's J.J. Michaels. 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

0: So I'm going to tell you straight up, today's Facebook friend of the day, her name is Kate Eckel Reynolds. She posted something that I needed to think about for a moment. She says, it seems unfair that the people who want to go to bed have to put the people to bed that don't want to go to bed. Think about it. So you want to go to bed at night, but before you do, who do you have to put to bed? Your kids. And they don't want to go to bed at all. Yes, Kate, it is the eternal struggle when you have kids. I desperately want to sleep, but my kids don't want to sleep. How do we battle that? Kate Eckel Reynolds, my Facebook friend of the day today. Yes, dear, I'm right there with you.
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4: Here's your B94 forecast. Partly cloudy tonight with a low of 58. Sunshine mixed with clouds at times again tomorrow. Daytime highs approaching 83. Slight chance of rain showers. Tomorrow night, lows around 63. Mainly cloudy skies. Seasonal temps Saturday and Sunday with highs in the upper 70s. Storms likely Saturday. From the Weatherology Weather Lab, I'm meteorologist Jennifer Wojcicki on B94. Right now, 75.
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0: When you wake up in the morning, if you'd like to do a little something that'll help provide energy for the rest of the day, how about a little shiny, happy, naked time? That's right. There's this obstetrician that says that it generates a lot of energy. It'll help get you through the morning. Testosterone levels are jacked up. Your heart will thank you. Your immune system, there's positive impacts to that as well. Plus, you build that bond between you and your significant other. And it's an awful lot of fun. So, yeah, starting your day that way, I'd take that over yoga any day.
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